0: Classic Rock 95 KQDS with the Night Ranger and Sister Christian. Hey, it's Chris Allen. It's the Night Flight. Thank you so much for joining me. We are out and about tonight, and I'll get to that in just a second. But as we head toward 4th of July weekend, we want to see you celebrating. What are you doing for America's 250th birthday? Take a picture. Send your 4th of July pictures to 724-ROCK along with the keyword 4th. And then on Monday the 6th, the KQ Morning Show will pick one photo, and that person will win the eForce cordless trimmer and blower from Denny's Lawn and Garden. Coming up, I've got ELO, but let's check in at Topless Thursday.
1: Hey, Tom. Jesse here at Due North Pizzeria Sportsman's Edition for another Topless Thursday. Come on out. Show off your topless vehicle. There's already a bunch here, and it's a beautiful evening. We are out on the deck. Come have some food and drinks, win some prizes, which we are loaded with tonight. We are giving away tickets to see Weird Al at the deck tomorrow, Hairball at Bayfront on July 3rd, Bob Dylan at Mystic Lake Amphitheater on July 6th, and Bret Michaels at Grand Casino Hinckley August 14th. 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
10: Two people from Kentucky, a 51-year-old woman named Trisha Crowley and a 48-year-old man named Damon Bennett, they're facing felony charges after police found drugs in their car.
0: Oh, boy.
10: It wasn't a traffic stop. The car was parked in an employee's spot, so an officer checked it out. When they looked inside, they saw Trisha and Damon with a bag that said, "Definitely not a bag full of drugs." That's what the bag said. Definitely not a bag full of drugs.
0: That's a tell.
10: Well, here's the problem. 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It also had the term Lackey Spooge, whatever that is, and was filled with drugs. Lackey Spooge.
0: Stop saying that word.
10: I don't know what I'm saying.
0: Don't say it. 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
10: 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Why? What does lackey mean?
0: I'm not sure. That word, I have no idea. That was not the word I was concerned with.
10: Lackey Spooge. What am I doing?
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It's 802 with the Eagles on the KQ Morning Show. It's brought to you by Benna Ford, Chrysler, Dodge, Jeep, Ram in Superior. Scott Savage, currently 55 degrees at the studio. Going to be a nice day. Quick word from Tom Little. It is stressful enough when you lose a loved one.

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1: Oh, this is the worst looking hat I ever saw. 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

0: 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Scott Savage going to be back at it bright and early tomorrow morning. It is Final Vinyl set to go. I will be cranking that up at 8 a.m. So tomorrow's June 27th. So I went back June 27th, 1994, because I remember this one. Aerosmith, great band, by the way, made rock in internet history. They became the first major label band to release a full track as a digital download. Now, it was dial-up, so it took a long time, but nonetheless, the unreleased song Head First, it actually was an outtake from their Get a Grip album. So I'm doing Aerosmith's Get a Grip tomorrow. It's a long album, 14 cuts on that. 7 were hits, by the way. So we'll get that rolling tomorrow morning. 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